certainly a story. For local bits, no need to check the 828 near Oldenburg tonight. That traffic report is officially canceled. It's cleared. Weather-wise, Wilhelmshaven remains reliably at 15 degrees Celsius, perfectly overcast for surviving this late hour. Let's get through these final few minutes. If you need a reminder that sometimes things are wonderfully absurd, like needing an international treaty over technology, we're ready to raise the temperature tonight, literally and figuratively. Up next, some serious party anthems.

0: Welcome back, folks. It's 2:10 on a Thursday night here at Hubu FM. The political air seems thick tonight following some discussions in Saxony, but we're dialing down the tension for you. Looking out over Osnabrück at only 14 degrees Celsius and partly cloudy, perfect background temperature for enjoying great music. Let's just accept that sometimes big ideas generate even bigger debates. Luckily, right now, we are skipping all that complexity and jumping straight into some pure fun. Get ready to sing along, because next up is Leslie Gore with It's My Party.
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1: All right, let's take a breath after hearing all that deep talk about global tournaments and profitability. It sounds exhausting just thinking about it. Right now, Braunschweig is sitting at 15 degrees Celsius and pretty cloudy out there, so forget the drama. We need some proper energy in the speakers. Dump those heavy thoughts for a minute. We are keeping it pure fun tonight. Up next is Alok and Ava Max with Car Keys. Get ready to move.

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1: Wow. That was some major news update. Seriously heavy stuff right there about shelter overcrowding and spending priorities. It makes you think. Meanwhile, out in Hamburg, it's a pleasant 15 degrees Celsius and partly cloudy, which is definitely less stressful than government policy, isn't it? We are keeping the mood strictly uplifted tonight. Don't let those global issues or ethical dilemmas bog down your late night vibe. Because we need some proper energy shift right now. 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

hit different, don't they? Things today really forced us to slow down and think about systemic failures. It's heavy baggage. Thankfully, out in Osnabrück, it is only 14 degrees Celsius and partly cloudy, a much less intense emotional climate than these policy debates suggest. We are keeping the vibe totally unbound tonight. Because even when global concerns feel monumental, we still need pure momentum. It's time to get those feet moving, no matter where your journey takes you. Buster Poindexter dropping Hit the Road, Jack. Seriously, you can't write a better farewell anthem for an off-the-cuff radio set right now.

0: When you're diving into global systems that feel like they require a dramatic all-or-nothing gamble, it definitely makes you pause for thought. But trust me, tonight we're keeping things steady here at Hubu FM. Over in Hanover, it is only 14 degrees Celsius and overcast, which is frankly much more predictable than the financial markets suggest. We saw a small hiccup pop up on the A31 near Gemgum, just another defective car dealing with traffic. It's these little moments of normalcy that count. Let's take a deep breath after all that heavy news talk. This next track is pure mood setting, perfect for navigating the last hour before the sunrise hits. Cher Lloyd brings Lost.
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the reports we've been wading through tonight, especially those concerning animal welfare, they certainly make you realize just how fragile systems can feel, don't they? It's a heavy dose of reality to absorb so late at night, but hubs need a breather. Over in Lunenburg, it's sticking to 14 degrees Celsius and partly cloudy, keeping things pleasantly predictable compared to the news cycle. Speaking of paths needing caution, if you're heading on the A1 towards Bremen, please watch for those objects near Hollenstedt. Driver safety is key when things are unexpectedly placed in the left lane. And remember that local balance. Even if the world feels unbalanced right now, at least our weather reports are crystal clear regarding 14 degrees later this afternoon. Okay, enough thinking about global crises and traffic hazards. We deserve a bit of pure pop energy to drift us across the remaining hours. So grab your bubble bath socks. This one is Girls by Rita Ora and Crew. It's exactly the kind of ultra-pumped soundtrack we need after contemplating infrastructure failure and constitutional neglect.

Wow. We heard from Berlin that even high levels of governance can get locked out of their usual meeting spaces. Seriously, needing to use the main plenary hall just because the customary spot is undergoing renovation until September? Sounds like a monumental administrative mix-up. Meanwhile, over in Wolfsburg, things are far more organized. Nature keeps us grounded at a steady 14 degrees Celsius and partly cloudy. We need that level of dependable consistency right now. So let's switch gears entirely from parliamentary mismanagement to something with some real punch. If you need a soundtrack to make it through the rest of your Thursday night, this track has exactly the grit. Get ready for Megan Thee Stallion's Her It's. Pure energy and an excellent contrast to analyzing old political building schedules.

Cause music is my best friend. Once you tell her to water the flowers, I want her to remember music is my best friend.

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1: So, the corridors of political consensus are humming along, finding minor positive signals in some prospective leadership bids. A little reassurance for that coalition feeling a touch shaky. It's all whispers and structural adjustments tonight. Meanwhile, out in Wolfsburg, things are steadily at 14 degrees Celsius, perfectly predictable, quite unlike those government compromises we just heard about. This whole deep dive into political stability needs a soundtrack that actually feels solid. Let's watch the day's smoke clear, because this perfect mix of grit and volume is exactly what Thursday night requires. Get ready for Scorpions with When the Smoke is Going Down.

much legislative procedure warfare to unpack tonight. Flawed systems, late nights, and threats to democracy, it's exhausting reading. Meanwhile, out in Lunenburg, it's a steady 14 degrees Celsius, partly cloudy, which is vastly more stable than any coalition whisper suggesting. After analyzing complex political angst for long enough, we deserve something much more mysterious. We need pure energy to cut through that thick air of endless committees. Get ready for some proper time-traveling vibes. This one's called Mysterious Times by Sash.

0: so much raw financial data swirling around tonight. Germany's spending habits are wild. Card payments shot up by 11%, clocking in at a massive 14.5 billion transactions. The decline of the ATM network makes you wonder about who truly controls our digital existence. While the concern over centralized banking is legitimate, maybe we should worry less about money control and more about keeping ourselves entertained. It's a stable evening out in Hamburg, settled at 14 degrees Celsius and partly cloudy, which frankly feels much easier to manage than central finance. Time for some pure pop sugar to cut through this economic angst. You asked for whatever you like. It is time to blast it.
1: Yes. 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
1: So much drama in Frankfurt tonight, figuring out all those shadowy come details. It really makes you think about accountability. Speaking of things that feel complicated, today in Wolfsburg, we only get a brisk 14 degrees Celsius. Nothing too exciting there either. We need something loud right now. Let's keep the thinking going, shall we? Get ready, because this next track reminds us that even if life isn't always Hollywood, sometimes you just want to be an all-star. Somebody.

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1: It's 4 o'clock this Thursday, July 23rd. Sounds like we got to dive into something complicated again. The market sentiment has been giving us quite a headache lately. All this talk about the DAX surging feels almost surreal when experts are pointing out how shaky that whole optimism pyramid really is, especially with energy costs climbing and all that global anxiety happening over in the Middle East. Seriously fragile stuff. Switching gears slightly to reality, if you're heading toward Hamburg on the A7, plan an exit around Springhorst because their restroom facility at the rest stop? Completely defective right now. Meanwhile, Helmstedt is sitting pretty at a cool 13 degrees Celsius and partly cloudy, so ease up maybe. It's definitely not scorching hot out there. Time to reset though. We deserve a bit of punchier energy after dissecting global instability. The perfect transition track waiting for you right now is Halsey's I'm Not Mad.

0: Let's go. Back this groove up.
1: So, the deep dives into global dirty money schemes continue, which is a lot for late night listening, frankly. Speaking of things falling apart, heads up if you're heading that way. The A29 between Varel and Oldenburg has an unsecured accident site. Exercise extreme caution on the hard shoulder. Taking a quick look at what's going down in Olden Dunk, it's 14 degrees Celsius and looks decidedly overcast today. All systems are go anyway. Before we drop into Beat City's The Flowerpot Men, perhaps someone drops us an excellent tin of tea? Because after all that heavy reading, I think we might need a little bouquet break ourselves.

0: all this talk about internal committee shifts and who should replace whom. Really late night drama, isn't it? It's wild stuff watching the opposition figure out their own organizational chart when things are supposedly steady. We could spend hours dissecting who wants what. By now, my brain feels like it's running on less than 10 degrees Celsius worth of sleep and purely caffeinated existential dread. Speaking of energy levels, you will need a significant boost coming up next. Martin Solveig is dropping this anthem, so dust off your dancing shoes. We are officially leaving the realm of tedious political analysis for something with actual rhythm. Get ready to move it.
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0: F. It's 4:30 tonight, Thursday, 23rd July. You know, sometimes late afternoon news cycles make you question reality. The talk about Kretschmer engaging with the FD, it's dense stuff. CDU and SPD are already lining up their criticisms, sounding exactly like opera critics reviewing a terribly ambitious curtain call. When governance risks hitting an all-alarm siren, they seem to forget that sometimes the debate itself is just exhausting, especially when the weather outside suggests we're holding steady at 14 degrees Celsius. Forget bans for a moment. Let's just breathe through this political fog. We definitely needed something with more lift than mere policy disagreement coming up next. You know what they say. There are moments that require pure musical force. Get ready to feel irresistible.
1: 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Yeah.

E. Thursday afternoon has us thinking about bigger systems, global markets rising based on Airbus headlines, while experts caution that the foundation feels dangerously shaky. It's a lot of fragile optimism to process before dinner. Meanwhile, outside, it's only 12 degrees Celsius, partly cloudy, which seems far simpler than continental finance right now. Forget the DAX volatility and unsustainable rallies for 5 minutes. Let's just feel something real. This next track is the perfect antidote to all that serious stuff.

listeners. It's 4:50 on this Thursday, but thinking about global tech policy really wipes out any sense of linear time, does it? So much fuss over AI sovereignty, using every little hacking incident like the one at Hugging Face as a pretext to regulate powerful US firms and claim control over technology. Honestly, the complexity is staggering. Meanwhile, outside in Hanover, 14 degrees Celsius and overcast, that seems far more stable than continent-wide digital politics right now. Speaking of stability, we're packing it in soon because I have to hand the keys over for a morning shift. My man Mike signs off. Kate's taking the wheel with the Sunrise Show, so try not to spook her too badly, all right? While she gets ready to tackle those early birds, let's just sink into this track, Sophia by Alvaro Soler. Keep listening.

Honestly, are we there yet? Good morning, Hubs. Great to be back in your ears. You know it's Kate time. Mike finally recovered from the night show grind. I hear he spent all last night debating legislative integrity with a toaster oven. Talk about questionable decisions. Meanwhile, political fireworks ignite as politicians debate everything from heating laws to the very soul of democracy, which sounds incredibly tiring before 6 a.m. But hey, things are moving. The drama outstrips even Hamburg traffic today. At least the danger update for Bockhorn and Varel Obenstrohe is officially lifted. Right now in Hildesheim, it's a solid 14 degrees Celsius and totally overcast. Way more reliable than continental legislation, frankly. Hang with us because we are diving headfirst into Out of Time by The Weeknd. Don't worry, even if you feel like you are out of time, these vibes will get you right back in the moment. Keep those earbuds plugged in.

you dare touch that dial. Because like the song says, you are out of time. You're almost there, but don't panic. There's still more music to come before you're completely engulfed in the blissful embrace of that little light you see in the distance. Soon you'll be healed, forgiven, and refreshed, free from all trauma, pain, guilt, and shame. You may even forget your own name. But before you dwell in that house forever, here's 30 minutes of easy listening to some slow tracks on 103.5.

0: It is 5:10 in the morning and we are powering through this Thursday together. All that political maneuvering out there sounds like a highly choreographed reality show. Intense surveillance protocols over diplomatic visits. Goodness knows some people live for the spotlight drama. Meanwhile, navigating the A1 with a defective truck means the real-life obstacle course begins before your coffee even hits 40 degrees Celsius. Don't let those little morning disruptions or serious geopolitical theater derail your vibe today. Now, settle in, because we are shifting gears and dialing up the energy for Like That by Baby Monster. Buckle up.
1: Hoobie.fm. 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

0: It's a foggy 14 degrees Celsius here in Lüneburg, and even the clouds seem to be throwing shade today. So much drama out there. Politicians warning about flawed laws and late-night legislative chaos. You would think things would improve after 3 years, but nope. Don't let all that confusing political noise ruin your flow state, okay? Time to breathe. We are sliding into some pure confidence with Jordan Sparks and One Step at a Time.
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Good morning, champions. It is barely past 5 o'clock, and already the weather in Wilhelmshaven has us at 14 degrees Celsius. Oh, so delightfully partly cloudy. The headlines this morning are doing a deep dive into the show, with Uzoguz calling global sporting events fragile and making demands for radical reform. It really makes you wonder, does every massive celebration of sheer athleticism have to come with such excessive commercial fanfare? Meanwhile, be super careful traversing towards Lunar City Center. Reports on the aforementioned vehicle parts are littering the roadway near Lunaburg. Watch your wheels. We've got this lovely dose of nostalgia coming up next. Dilemma. Because let's be honest, feeling stuck in a dilemma getting ready for work at this hour is a universal experience. Enjoy the music, everyone.

0: morning, champions. It's damp out there in Salzgitter, 13 degrees Celsius and completely overcast, a decidedly lukewarm start to a Thursday. But first things first, watch your wheels near Lüneburg Lune City Centre, folks. There are serious concerns about vehicle parts blocking the B4 roadway. Speaking of obstacles, let's talk SPD's slippery slope on transparency. Protecting freedom while simultaneously restricting access is quite the balancing act. Do they really need to limit the bureaucracy just because foreign requests exist? It casts a massive shadow on genuine accountability. Enough deep thinking. We are shifting gears hard for our next Sonic Blast, Pitbull and Kelleher with Timber. Turn up, you maniacs.
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Good morning, sleepers. It's 5,000 on this wonderful Thursday. Did you hear about the CDU drama? Oh, goodness. Political scandals must be exhausting, focusing intensely on one person's private life while ignoring professional excellence. It really adds up to zero competence points. And seriously, watch out for that defective truck slowing down access on the A1 near Osnabrückhafen. Don't let those slow clearances ruin your morning commute. All right, shake off the political paranoia and roll the windows down. It's time for some good vibes with Earth End Days.

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1: Good morning, everyone. It sounds like enough intense policy drama to drive us all crazy this Thursday. Let's leave the coalition manoeuvring to the committees. On a much better note, though, I have some excellent local updates. That B4 warning near Lüneburg, Lunestadtmitte, has officially been cancelled and lifted. Safe travels out there. Check the forecast for Lüneburg, 13 degrees Celsius and overcast this morning, but we are looking at a noticeable jump to 14 degrees Celsius and partly cloudy later. Shake off that political fog. It's time for some pure vibes with Nina Chuba's 3 Uhr Nachts.

Lower Saxony. You think your Monday morning routine is dramatic? Check the news feed. The CDU is pushing through reforms demanding immediate action, despite that fragile Bundestag majority. It sounds less like governance and more like a race against time to pull dubious policies before, well, before everything tips over. Speaking of nothing tipping over, good news traffic update. The B4 warning near Lüneburg-Lünstadt-Mitte? Cancelled completely. Clear roads. It's overcast now at Helmstedt, clocking in at 13 degrees Celsius, and later we bump up only slightly to 14 degrees Celsius. Hey, enthusiasm should do the rest today. Let's leave complex coalition dynamics in the committees. Time for some genuine vibes with See Through You by Frankie Fame.

Saxony. It is Thursday, and even out here in the middle of the week, your brain feels like it's running on dial-up speed, doesn't it? The political headlines today sounded intense. All this pressure over reforms. Meanwhile, if you wander down to Wilhelmshaven, they are currently clocking in at 13 degrees Celsius and partly cloudy. Even nature is doing its best not to overheat. Forget the complex coalition dynamics for now. We deserve something uncomplicated after wrestling with that political drama. You know, right when all this serious stuff sinks finally, you just want a smooth, effortless vibe. Maybe something Mike Posner singing about being cooler than me? Coming up next, check out Cooler Than Me by Mike Posner.

0: Good morning, Lower Saxony. Seriously, did your brain just finish deciphering an entire parliamentary flowchart? Because this week's political drama surrounding faction chairmanships feels like a fever dream. MERS, SIRDA, Frey sounds exhausting even just talking about it. Now, if you're heading toward Bothfeld or Hanover Lehe, remember that defective vehicles are making the hard shoulder dangerous. Proceed with extreme caution, okay? Speaking of physical obstacles, while Oldenburg is enjoying 14 degrees Celsius and a partly cloudy day, those bureaucratic road hazards hit different. Let's leave all complex coalitions behind us and just focus on what matters, a ridiculously catchy melody. Coming up now, Solid Harmonie reminds us how to feel everything you want in I Want You to Want Me.
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1: Checking in from Lower Saxony, because while today's 13 degrees Celsius and overcast skies might suggest napping, reality requires knowing the A2 near Wolfsburger Königslutter has tyre pieces, a mess as complicated as figuring out government overreach. Anyways, let's forget deep thoughts. We are dropping in supplies with Akon.
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1: Good morning, Lower Saxony. It's only nearly 7 o'clock and already we are talking about government mandates when you should really be thinking about coffee. Heads up though, there's a dead animal completely blocking the A39 near Winson West and Winson Oost, so plan your escape routes wisely. Looking at that Hamburg forecast, 114 degrees Celsius and partly cloudy, it seems like a decent start to a day that is otherwise too complicated for one upbeat Thursday morning, but we've got fantastic tunes coming up regardless of how complex the state feels right now. Serotonin Moonbeams are warming us up next.

0: show. Happy Thursday, Lower Saxony. Can you feel that early morning buzz? Before we dive into the day's soundtrack, let's talk academics for a second. Student AI usage is up sharply. 46.5% reporting daily use means we are officially entering the age of academic co-pilots. Just remember, they pass their grades with the assistant, not by understanding differential equations themselves. Speaking of movement, great news for commuters, the danger alert between Bothfeld and Hannover Lehe is now lifted. Drive safe out there. Looking at Osnabrück right now, we're dealing with 14 degrees Celsius and a completely overcast sky, so grab that jacket. Now, settle in because we have Papillon playing next.
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Thursday, Lower Saxony. Despite that overcast 13 degrees Celsius in Göttingen today, your morning journey should be easy because A2 has cleared up near Esserhof rest area. But listen, before we get into music, did you hear about those fuel prices? It sounds like fiscal austerity just won the budget round, leaving us feeling a little alone. We've got the Heartbreakers playing All By Myself next. Prepare yourselves for an epic outpouring of dramatic regret, folks. Settle in and enjoy this one.

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1: Good morning. Can you believe it? Thursday, 23rd July, and already we're 2 hours deep into this beautiful chaos that is your commute. Hey, massive shout out to anyone heading out. Hear that A2 update. The path between Wolfsberger, Königslutter and Esserhof is officially clear. The lift was finally pulled. Now, speaking of paths, I have some reading here that almost makes me cross-examine the entire German bureaucracy. Seriously, two-thirds of citizens are feeling this acute sense of state overreach, yet they admit needing it? What even is governance anymore? It sounds like a deeply complicated puzzle involving freedom and reliance. Maybe like choosing an outfit when it's only 14 degrees Celsius. You feel restricted, but you need something to wear anyway. Speaking volumes about modern life. We're heading into Sway by the Pussycat Dolls next. Get ready for some glamorous self-possession. Keep those vibes high, Lower Saxony.

0: Seriously though, did you hear about this massive new state savings scheme for kids? Mandatory 10 monthly contributions and a projected cost of $411 million annually by 2030. That is some serious commitment. It sounds like paperwork has taken over the entire economic model, like trying to plan a wardrobe when it's only 13 degrees Celsius outside and everything just feels overcast and bureaucratic. Anyway, while we process all this state-mandated money magic, let's dial down the fiscal anxiety for a minute. Pump up those vibes, because next up, Placebo hits us with Every You, Every Me.
1: 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Back this groove up.
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Finally, we are diving back into the deep end of German politics. It's all about moral dilemmas, right? Apparently, conservative politicians need a debate on altruistic surrogacy because some folks feel the party needs to acknowledge every single family reality out there. It's getting mighty complicated with co-parenting laws. Seriously, if your personal morals are a shifting goalpost when the cameras are rolling, maybe stick to discussing car choices instead. Despite only 13 degrees Celsius and an overcast sky outside right now, we need those internal radiator vibes up high. Because frankly, all this talk of hypocrisy sounds exactly like something in Taylor Swift's latest hit. We're about to hear I Did Something Bad, so grab your sarcasm, because she's letting us know just how much trouble one little thing can cause.

Good morning, Hubu FM listeners. Time to nail this Thursday routine. Heads up for the A7 if you're headed toward Hamburg, near Ramelslow. There is a serious risk today because of an unsecured accident scene blocking one lane. Speaking of structural issues, the EU data confirms many immigrants are employing themselves. That's solid growth. However, they show huge unused talent pools among non-EU workers, suggesting integration policies still have

0: na na na na.
1: It's 8 a.m. on Thursday, people. Good morning from Hubu FM. Speaking of things falling apart, local prosecutors finally wrapped up those pseudo-state antics, revealing a huge 10 million hoax involving illegal banking and forgery talk about losing the plot dramatically. Don't even get me started on your journey today. If you're hitting the A7 towards Hamburg from Hanover, remember that while the conspiracies are busted, technical issues still plague public facilities near rest stops. We need to keep moving despite it being only 15 degrees Celsius and partly cloudy out there. Grab those dancing shoes because we've got a perfect soundtrack for cruising above the chaos. This is the Safety Dance.
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0: Bernie, I said, they'll never make that money back. Thank you very much for coming along. Thank you very much for coming along. I think the voiceovers have helped the record enormously.
1: That's it, is it? I mean, that really is it?
0: Yes, thanks. That's all we need, thanks.
1: Okay.
0: No, this song is a bit...
2: Dealing with border red tape feels rough, especially when you're just trying to reach your family. Hopefully, today's drive isn't blocked by anything worse than that defective truck on the A31 near Leer North. We're cruising through at 15 degrees Celsius and embracing that smooth, unstoppable vibe for moonwalking, because life moves forward regardless of the drama.

morning, right at 8:20 on 23rd July. Wild news out there concerning global pacts and proliferation risk. We'll dive back into that complexity later, but let's ride this moment first. A39 near Braunschweig is clear again. Good to go. Wilhelmshaven has us at a temperate 15 degrees Celsius, partly cloudy perfection. Now, if you are ready for some genuinely exciting vibes like Mr. Belt and Wesol scream about in this next track, hang on tight, we're feeling that nostalgic punch today.

0: Wowza. So talking about global hotspots like that US-Saudi nuclear pact potentially boosting regional risk, the details are massive, but we're keeping it light this morning. Speaking of things being clear, good news for anyone driving down from Wolfsburg, the A39 through Braunschweig is fine to go. We've got 15 degrees Celsius in Wilhelmshaven right now, partly cloudy skies, though they predict a slight dip tonight to 14 degrees Celsius, still mostly cloudy. Now listen up, these complex global issues and traffic updates require serious focus, but sometimes you just need to hit the gas pedal and zone out instead. Clean Bandit and Topic are playing Drive, which is brilliant because it makes us forget if we were supposed to be worried about uranium enrichment or just our cup of coffee. Enjoy this one.
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1: Good morning, Thursday. It's 8:40 in the morning here at Hubu FM, kicking off your midweek fuel injection. Before we get lost in these fantastic tracks, let's talk about some massive background hum. That US-Saudi pact is absolutely rattling alarm bells regarding uranium enrichment and regional risk. Something heavy to chew on before coffee. Switching gears slightly for local chaos, heads up if you're driving between Braunschweig and Gartenstadt, a defective HTV has closed the hard shoulder there, so plan extra time. Meanwhile, in Bremen, it's 15 degrees Celsius, mostly just cloud cover to match the mood. Anyway, things move fast, whether cars or geopolitical stability. Jenna Rain is next with It Is What It Is, and we're here for the necessary dose of delightful reality.

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1: Good morning, Thursday. It's 8:50 here at Hubu FM, and we've got quite a jolt of headlines this morning. The political drama continues. Apparently, regional parties feel they must provide the whole soap opera arc showing us how not to handle democracy. Switching gears instantly, great news for drivers. That A391 section near Braunschweig Southwest, the chaos is officially cleared. Keep an eye on Wolfsburg. It's currently 15 degrees Celsius and overcast right now, though dinner brings a chill drop down to 14 degrees, partly cloudy drama style. And speaking of deliveries, this next track is called Deliverance by Bubba Sparks X. Seriously, sir? If you're expecting us to suddenly need rescue, I suggest you bring some proper tropical gear. We're just popping off into pure, glorious, nostalgic chaos.

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1: 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Limiting what information you can access is certainly a delicate yet baffling act. Heads up, folks, if you're heading between Meppen and Rhine, extreme caution around objects in Lingen. Laxton, speaking of things that are obstacles, let's check out Safri Duo with Played Alive, because who needs real life when you have a proper bongo routine?
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Folks, it's Thursday, so let's keep this energy high. If you are travelling today between Meppen and Rhein, please watch out. There are reported objects on the roads near Lingen-Laxton. Seriously, take your time driving through those areas. Meanwhile, Göttingen is sitting at a crisp 15 degrees Celsius under an overcast sky. Talk of big societal talks, whether it's surrogacy debates or political hypocrisy, life moves fast out there. Don't forget to bring the caution, but also bring the good vibes in spades. Get ready, because after this quick update, we're switching gears right into something absolutely brilliant by Robbie Williams.

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1: All right, folks, good morning. We've got quite a mix of things brewing out there today, from political drama to perfectly clear roads. Speaking of big stages, some folks are certainly criticising the World Cup spectacle itself, calling it a fragile show focused more on profit than pure sport. Meanwhile, if you were stuck near Göttingen or travelling on the A7 toward Hamburg, good news, that Eggersdorf Street is completely clear now. That message is officially lifted. Over in Lüneburg right now, we're keeping things cool at 15 degrees Celsius under a perfectly classic overcast sky. Now, before we get into all this deep talk, hold on to your hats because Ava Max just dropped Kings and Queens next, so get ready to shed some royal swagger. Just try not to lose it in traffic on the way here.
2: I'm a

Imagine we'd be easing any politician reason who would try to cheat us as if they could. 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
1: You are hearing Kate on Hubu FM. Look at us. It's Thursday. We're only 9,003 AM, but my energy levels feel like they could power a small city. So much drama out there, from politicians debating fuel caps to oil giants making everyone sweat about profiteering. Honestly, please take a deep breath. Good news, though. That traffic danger near Lingen has been officially lifted. Nice one. And if you're heading to Wilhelmshaven today, expect 15 degrees Celsius under an overcast sky. Later, we drop just 1 degree to a crisp 14 degrees and it gets partly cloudy for the evening strolls. All right, enough heavy thinking. It's time to get nostalgic because next up is the Backstreet Boys and that perfect song called Incomplete. Turn up the volume.

0: Let's move. Quick update. Those lane closures over in Osnabrück North and Hafen are officially cleared. Breathe easy, commuters. Heading to Bremen today? Expect 15 degrees Celsius under a partly cloudy sky, perfect for seeing everything. Seriously though, hearing about that huge profit growth in German medicine is wild. Averages scream profitability up 9.0%, but when you read between the numbers, it's the outliers doing all the heavy lifting. It makes you pause and think about what those median figures really tell us about equity. Enough complex data for now. We need a soundtrack shift. Get ready. It's time to feel the beautiful nostalgia of Dreamer and their track, Sunrise Avenue. Crank the volume up.
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1: 18, 5,000 units by 2026. That's the headline we wrestled with this morning. It sounds like a plot point from a badly budgeted techno thriller about planning applications. Speaking of crippling things, those policies citing chronic bureaucracy and even 27-month delays, we need to lobby for faster plumbing solutions more than housing developments right now. Quick shout out, if you're heading into Hamburg today, the A39 congestion around Lüneburg is cleared up. A little breathing room for your commute. It's looking partly cloudy in Hamburg with 16 degrees Celsius today, much better than what those documents make it sound like. Time to shake off that construction slump news and let's change gears completely. We dive into the art of being quirky because we deserve something totally unexpected right now. Get ready for Hip to Be Square by Leo Moracchioli, Volume Up.

it's Thursday, and while the politics sound wonderfully dramatic, like nothing ever happens when governing. Speaking of things blocking progress, watch out for plastic parts near Salzgitter, but let's keep our focus on the upbeat stuff. Time to groove with Le Freak from Chic.

0: Hey everyone, we are moving fast this morning. Seriously, if you're venturing out near Liebenstedt or Salzgitter, those caution signs about that plastic bit of trash on the road are a definite heads up. Talking infrastructure crises and economic slumps into 2026 sounds super dramatic, like watching paint dry at 15 degrees, but we've got more upbeat vibes coming your way. It's time to move. Sugar Babes versus Girls Aloud, bringing the nostalgic rhythm magic now on Hubu FM.
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1: Hoopoo.fm. Good morning. Hanover is looking perfectly gloomy at 15 degrees Celsius today. A bit overcast, maybe throw on another layer? Seriously though, before we dive into this sticky mix of economy talk and traffic woes, let's look at those bigger picture stats. Relying so much on temporary contracts proves big systemic failure. But speaking of things that are blocked up, heads up if you're on the A7 between Dorfmark and Bad Fallingbostel, there is an unsecured accident site and a lane closure. All right, enough reality checking. It's time to elevate the mood. We've got Snow Patrol next, and because this song sounds like something super dramatic people sing when they are contemplating launching themselves into space, it actually seems quite fitting right now. Keep it locked in for If There's a Rocket, Tie Me to It.

0: Music first, always.
1: Osnabrück is giving us 15 degrees Celsius today, a total postcard grey blanket overhead. Heads up, if you are heading out on the A7 toward Hamburg, there's debris and a defective vehicle cluttering up the middle lane between Mellendorf and Birkhof, so slow down, folks. And pivoting to way bigger issues, Bavaria is challenging the federal transport network right now, criticizing these overly profitable routes and demanding service improvements for all those smaller towns. We need systemic travel options that don't just make corporate money. Enough reality checks. It's time to crank up the energy because we are dropping GDFR with Flow Reader and Lucas. Seriously, try keeping cool while listening to this masterpiece. It sounds like a highly advanced German washing machine aggressively starting up. Just get ready for that sonic blast right now.

0: We are still going strong, folks, even after 5 hours. Seriously, geopolitics today sounds like a bureaucratic shrug piling on conditions in this Russian sanction package that nobody really set up for anyone. Speaking of things changing, good vibes heading from Bremen. Yes, the A27 line is cleared between Mitte and Geestemünde now. It's only 17 degrees Celsius in Hamburg right now, so it's chill out there. But we are moving. Hang on to that energy, because our vibe transition just dropped us straight into some explosive pop rap territory. Get ready for the way I are. It sounds like the least predictable yet most necessary sonic cocktail, perfect for dancing your socks off and questioning life choices all at once. Don't mess up this groove.
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1: Seriously, another Thursday deep dive into why bureaucracy is always more fun than actual law? Karlsruhe just rubber stamped that heating law nonsense. Political convenience over, apparently? Meticulous checking. But hey, at least folks commuting between Himmelreich and Nallstatt and Rubenberg, your roads are totally clear now. We've got 15 degrees Celsius of cloud cover hanging out in Salzgitter right now. Pretty standard stuff, admittedly. Shift gears with me because things are moving. Get ready for Thomas Day's She Got a Thing About Her. Sounds like we're diving into deep suspicion and questionable relationships. Perfect soundtrack material for when you realize who actually gets your fries. Don't mess up this groove.

0: 11 o'clock in the morning and boy, are we bouncing. Seriously, before this track hits, let's talk about the DAX feeling a little bit moody red just before an ECB meeting. The global tensions over oil prices make things twitchy. Quick pit stop moment. That A7 route from Hanover through to Hamburg between Mellendorf and Birkhoff is cleared again. Super smooth sailing. Today in Helmstedt, we're talking 15 degrees Celsius and overcast skies. Nothing needing a dramatic intervention, I promise. Okay, ditch the quarterly reports and listen up. Ariana Grande's 7 rings. Are those supposed rings fund your unstable economy? Whatever. Just let the beat do the deep thinking for you.
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right, let's talk heated lawns and even hotter tracks. Did Karlsruhe approve everything anyway, ignoring the whole scrutiny mess so fast? Now grab your shades, while the A7 is clear near Hamburg, Salzgitter remains at a breezy 15 degrees Celsius today, perfect for us to dive headfirst into radioactives.

0: Deep thoughts aren't on the menu today. Karlsruhe literally shrugged off legislative doubts and rubber-stamped that heating law challenge, prioritising expediency over oversight. We get it. Helmstedt is hanging out at 15 degrees Celsius under a wonderfully dreary overcast sky, but our energy levels are anything but sluggish. Get ready for some sunshine pop noise because we've got hello from Sigala, Leanne and Janita Gandhi right up next.
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1: It's 11:30 in the morning, Thursday, July 23rd. You are listening to Hubu FM and we cannot keep this energy dump going for long enough. Seriously, the international news just threw a massive curveball. The EU essentially hit pause on their sanctions package, letting Russia LNG move while freezing those oil price ceilings. Talk about lukewarm commitment. And speaking of things hitting a wall, if you're heading to Hamburg via the A7, there is danger status between Walls Road and Bad Fallingbostel. The middle and right lanes are closed due to an accident. Don't forget Wilhelmshaven is having a bit of a chilly day at 16 degrees Celsius and completely overcast. Drop everything, whatever you're doing, because we are dropping Vie de Noir by Lord Huron right now.

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1: Good morning, you magnificent mess. It's 11,040 a.m. Thursday, and we are powering through. You deserve a medal just for making it this far. Heads up on the B214 team towards Arnson. There is real danger reported due to an unsecured accident site, so keep moving carefully down there. For anyone near Lunenburg, expect 18 degrees Celsius wrapped in partly cloudy skies today. On the deep end of civic life, academia just threw a massive curveball at our political buddies, suggesting that simply expanding contracts isn't going to deliver the wage gains they hope for. These researchers argue productivity and capital intensity. Those are the real drivers, folks. What does this mean? That sometimes effort alone isn't enough. You need the engine running first. Speaking of grounding forces, let's settle into some Lena Marlin. Sitting down here now on Hoobu FM.

0: do. Look what you just made me do.
1: All right, let's process that one last scoop of civic drama. It sounds like policy experts are overthinking what constitutes enough. Maybe they need a few degrees more caffeine than these 17 Celsius in Oldenburg. Don't stress the details, we're only halfway through Thursday. Quick heads up if you're heading into Hanover, because those metal roadworks on B3, B6 and B65 are setting up for pure chaos. But enough reality checks, we deserve a much better soundtrack right now. This next one is Classics X and Local Natives with Weekends. 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

0: Speaking of things going wild, maybe we need a degree or two more than 19 degrees in Hamburg today to keep up. Quick shout out if you're travelling between Koppenberg and Diepholz. That B69 near Hagstedt is tricky right now. Unsecured site. On the serious notes, seems like 46.5% of students are talking to AIs daily. Maybe academia needs an overhaul. But honestly, let's keep the brain busting on pause for 2 minutes. It's time for some mellow vibes because nobody wants to sound completely crazy in public, right? Hang tight, we've got Niles Barkley next.
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0: It's 12:10 on this Thursday, folks, and we are absolutely keeping this energy going. Yikes! The numbers coming out today about vulnerable parent households are genuinely heavy reading. Meanwhile, if you're heading through Lower Saxony, remember that dangerous hazard is reported right between Eielson and Rerun, so keep those eyes glued to the road. Braunschweig looks a bit glum at 16 degrees Celsius and overcast, but we'll bring the sunshine vibe soon enough. Speaking of things going off the rails, if you've got an unexpected breakdown near your curb or are suddenly spitting, well, everything. We'd love for you to tune in. Get ready because Yeah Yeah Yeahs and Perfume Genius are here with Spitting Off the Edge of the World. Perfect for that intense Thursday afternoon rush. 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
1: Did you catch all the headlines today? The whole vibe surrounding those high-level meetings feels pretty dubious, honestly. Speaking of hidden dangers, if you're driving anywhere near Meppen North, watch out. Some random metal parts are clogging up that right lane. For those waiting around Bremen, we've got 17 degrees Celsius and it's looking decidedly cloudier than a misplaced truth. Don't let the monotony sink your energy levels, because now it's time for some total throwback nostalgia. Let's punch this afternoon through with Foreigner. It's Jukebox Hero. Hubu FM keeps the good times rolling.

0: Wow, what a Thursday afternoon. So much complex data coming out of the EU about employment growth. Definitely progress is being made, but we know those structural hurdles are still looming large. Quick heads up if you're driving near Meppen North because random metal parts are seriously clogging the right lane again. Over in Salzgitter, we've got a chilly 16 degrees Celsius and it's looking wonderfully overcast today. But enough talk about graphs, let's ditch the heavy thinking and get this energy high with some serious tracks. St. Lucia's Rocket on My Feet is up next to keep that rhythm going strong.
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1: Phew. Tackling that complex security chatter surrounding high-level diplomatic visits requires a coffee for drip. If you feel like your brain just hit 0 degrees Celsius after all those questionable protocols, don't sweat it. Good news about the A31 clearing up around Meppen safety is back in line. By the way, Braunschweig looks pretty classic overcast at 16 degrees today. But we are done with world matters for a second. We need pure propulsion to cruise through this Thursday afternoon. Get ready to shout along because King Creature's king for a day? Sir, you are absolutely royalty tonight. Hoobu FM keeps the energy soaring.

0: Duch, wading through constitutional rulings about heating acts, confirms that sometimes sticking it all into the politics column is the official way out. As much as deep dives into law are necessary, even if they make your brain feel colder than any degrees Celsius, at least the A31 status update means danger. No more between Twist and Meppen North. Seriously, stress lifted. It's only Thursday afternoon, and even with that overcast sky at 17 degrees in Hanover, we need a total mood shift. Let's pull out that pure nostalgia and cruise right into something catchy.
1: 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Let's talk more music.

after navigating legal rulings all morning, we hit the big tech circus. A8 $90 million for Google. The EU seems determined to micromanage innovation itself today. On a local note, that cancellation status for the A2 near Bad Eilsen means less confusion on the road front. It's just flat 17 degrees and overcast here in Göttingen, but after this news dump, we need an adrenaline shot. Because when you need pure escape, something to counteract any midweek slump, you listen to Liquido turning up with Narcotic. I mean, seriously, this track is guaranteed to give you a wild rush straight into the weekend feeling.

And I touched your face, narcotic mind from lace, Mary Jane. And I called your name like an addicted to cocaine.

0: Did you hear about German construction? Slumping down to just 85,000 units by 2026, 17% below where we were in 2024. Seriously, what gives? Die. From economic slumps and endless red tape, right to a frustrating 5 km traffic jam near Stur. And outside in Helmstedt, it's only a cool 16 degrees Celsius and overcast all day long. By nightfall, watch that drop down to 14, still stubbornly cloud-covered. But we are not slowing down the energy today. This next tune is pure sunshine lift. 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A massive dose of cinematic vibes straight into your Thursday afternoon boost.
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0: Happy Thursday, everyone. We've made it to 12 o'clock on July 23rd, and you are absolutely dominating this midday slump. Government plans sounding complicated today, shifting focus from just more contracts toward productivity. Makes your head spin. Quick traffic update. 5 kilometres of gridlock near Stour is still playing havoc with the motorway momentum. And while Göttingen is sitting at a relatively mild 17 degrees Celsius and overcast, don't forget that tonight dips down to 13 degrees and partly cloudy. Don't let economic theory or roadworks bring you low energy. This next track is pure defiance. Get ready for Bebe Rexha's last hurrah. Let's channel some last-minute weekend vibes straight into this Thursday afternoon.
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1: Right, Thursday afternoon heat is definitely setting in. So before we get gloriously vibey, let's tackle some seriously difficult headlines. It's a stark contrast out there. We hear that 28.9% of single-parent families face severe poverty compared to just 12% in dual homes. And then the government proposes cutting vital support for kids under 16. Talk about systemic neglect, making your inner monologue glitch. Despite all this heavy stuff, at least Göttingen is holding steady at a surprisingly mild 17 degrees Celsius, though tonight drops down to 13 degrees, partly cloudy. No traffic drama means we can channel that frustration into something better. Speaking of holes, prepare for the Sugar Baby's hole in the head. Seriously, this tune sounds like it happened right after a wild trip back to 2002. We're about to blow off some serious Thursday steam with this one.

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1: Whoa, okay. So we are dumping huge system failures on you right now. 84,000 people trying to find work while over 50,000 spots sat completely empty. Talk about a process designed by committee and sheer academic spreadsheet. Breathe easy though. Brunswick is holding steady at 17 degrees Celsius. Kinda gloomy but manageable. Night drops to 14, nothing fancy there either. Right, enough deep thought for one afternoon. We need some energy back in this room. When we hit you with Tina Charles's Dance Little Lady Dance, I expect everyone here to spontaneously combust into good vibes. Let's get weird and dance off the week's systemic failures.

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1: All right, Hubu listeners, that's a wrap on all the deep dives. Just look at that massive 80-90 million fine slapped on Google. Somehow even breaking up an afternoon feels like complex legal maneuvering. It's clear nothing stays simple, whether it's traffic near Leer North or just finding your keys. Lunenburg is sitting comfortably at 20 degrees Celsius out there, but none of that helps us wrap up today. We need grooves. This next dose? God made me funky. Over to Carl. He might be moody and we all know he has a big heart. Seriously, I bet his mood swings are powered entirely by an unstable combination of pure charisma and really excellent jazz playlists. Enjoy the show.
2: You know, God made me funky. Yeah. You know, I'm taking it back to

0: Yo, Hubu fam, congrats on surviving Case Boisterous performance. Peep this job market mess, 84,000 people for jobs that ain't even there. Don't stress about that 18 degrees and Osnabrück or objects on the road, because we're about to get popping with Britney and Iggy.
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listen up, because this ain't no joke. They doing the math again. Minister Prien trying to control where we focus, right? Bringing us back to the quiet center, sounding like a drill sergeant yelling how you gonna navigate life today when everything screams for freedom. And tell me about those objects on 833 near Distant South. That ain't just gum wrappers out there. That's some real danger we talking about. Right now in Helmstedt, it's 18 degrees Celsius, but the whole vibe feels like it's dropping to 14 by nightfall anyway, barely cloud cover. Keep your receipts straight, stay low, let the weekend handle the heavy stuff on Hardest to Love.

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1: Yo, you sleeping on the math again? These pen reform debates? Talking about a Sweden pension sounds like pure theory with no collateral, right? Check that traffic update. Cyclist is treating the 830 breakdown lane like it's their personal bike strip. Man needs to keep his receipts low while he rolling. It is 17 degrees Celsius in Gürtingen, cloudy out there, same energy kind of vibe through the whole area today. But stay strapped. We got some crucial info coming up next. Lord dropping the way I want it. Y'all gonna be wanting it, but trust me, you ain't getting nothing for free on this frequency.

0: Listen up. Y'all are sick of these hot air updates and fake solutions. Talking about work being unstable? These numbers are wild. Women hitting only 30.3% for leadership when the workforce is barely above 47.1%. Nobody can keep my attention with this talk about temporary contracts or part-time bullshit. It's a straight system failure, you peep that. Shout out to the A2 near Braunschweig right now. Danger zone report between Hanover and Braunschweig intersecting with the A2 is unsecured. Drive careful out there. Quick weather check. Hamburg is at 20 degrees Celsius. Partly cloudy vibes today, but dropping down to a cool 14 degrees Celsius tonight. Man needs structure, period. Got some real talks coming up after focusing on excessive hours. This ain't freedom. It's debt bonded set in threads in early mornings. And now, we gotta switch gears. About that vibe from Gabriela Quevedo. Talking to the moon? Nah, fam, you gotta talk right to your wallet when these job reports drop.
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1: Yo, checking in at 2:40 in the afternoon, Thursday, 23rd July, 2026. Y'all sleeping on what Education Minister Prien is pulling? Talking about defunding programs just because they ain't structured right. Sounds like somebody trying to pipe us into a small box, man. Don't let nobody fool you with this talk about bringing us back to some controlled, quiet center. Like that kind of confinement got no power, period. 8:30 update smooth now. Danger lifted near Bad Owen Housing in Mel West. Good shit for the Rose, I guess. Over to Hamburg quick check. It's 20 degrees Celsius today. Nice enough, but don't get comfortable with this stability. Speaking of things that ain't stable, yo, we coming up on Sagala and Rita Ora with You For Me. Save the vibes for your wallet first, fam. You gotta earn those feelings, you hear me? Keep it locked in.

0: check it. Can y'all believe this? Them politicians out here trying to box us into little quiet centers just for talking about change? Nah, man, they keep trying to suck the life out of every program that ain't neat and tidy. Meanwhile, if you roll through Bronxwide right now, caught in a 5K mess on the A2, ain't nobody got time for that kind of drama anyway. Head over to Wilhelmshaven. It's only 18 degrees Celsius and dusty gray out there. Nothing wild happening, I guess. Speaking of things not wild, we drop an Atomic Kitten with If You Come to Me. Y'all really think those vocals are making a comeback? Just remember that when you pull up, the vibe's gotta be earned. Stay locked in.
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0: serious with this EU sanctions flex? They dropping that 21st package but still making exceptions for LNG transfers? Man, don't trip. Over in Helmstead right now, 18 degrees Celsius and partly cloudy. Y'all ain't got time for loopholes either. 828 clear out of Filsom towards Oldenburg, but watch out for defects. That hard shoulder mess is dangerous. Keep that energy high, though. Don't let the vibe drop just because it might hit 14 degrees tonight when things get overcast. Next up, don't stop me now. Move with it. Stay loud.
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Yo, check this out. The central bank still caught slipping on inflation, leaving y'all hanging over that 2% mark like a bad bet. Keep your wits about you because the 828 near Oldenburg. Still got that defective hard shoulder danger vibe right there in Apron Rimmels. Hanover is holding at a solid 20 degrees Celsius, but it's overcast, ain't no guarantee of sunshine today. We keeping the energy high, moving through this slow economic mess. Next up, Chantel's No Gravity, get ready to float right out of your seat and defy that gravity they trying to put on this whole city. Let's go.

0: Yo, check the scene for a minute. You supposed to be chilling, right? But nah. We got this deep structural mess going on. Adeyemi dipping out from Dortmund to Barca. Talk about quick money and institutional instability. Like, even when you win big, they still gonna snatch that foundational guarantee. Don't play yourself with that kind of success front. Speaking of foundations, the A2 notice being canceled means we move on. This traffic update is background noise nobody cares about. It's just routine German nonsense. Outside in Wolfsburg, barely 19 degrees Celsius and partly cloudy, so don't think you're gonna float out here, yeah? We gotta stay grounded through all this drama. All right, enough talking shop. Get ready to settle back real low, cause we dropping Lee Groose. Make sure y'all are comfortable, because with the way these beats drop, my head wet self ain't even know what hit them. Let's run it.
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0: Hey, listen up. Y'all supposed to be vibing, but nah. We got receipts dripping on this central banking madness today. They gonna keep dropping those rates, talking about stabilizing prices at 2%. Meanwhile, they ain't settled nothing down. The whole structure shook even when the books look right. Talk about that. Meanwhile, down in Hamburg, it's 20 degrees Celsius and partly cloudy, all shiny to distract y'all from the truth. And check out this nonsense, a busted truck on the A27 near Bremen North exit. It's just noise. All of this chaos, the inflation talk, the road delays, it's all designed to keep your mind occupied while they pull the strings. We ain't playing background scenery today. Now, get ready to adjust that mindset because Falco is dropping some serious vintage energy right now. Let's run it.
1: 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Stay informed.

0: Look, they're talking about stabilizing prices at 2%, but all I hear is delay tactics. Keeping those rates stuck at 225% to 225% ain't stability. That just sounds like panic dressed in a suit. Man got y'all confused with numbers and jargon. This whole economic juggling act, tired of the drama. Time we needed was something heavy, something that hits you like a freight train. Y'all need that power cleanse right now. We about to lock in some real heat with Metallica. Let's run the day that never comes.
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0: Yeah, you hear about this CSM drama? Keeping him in office when all we see is some backroom hustle? Man, that ain't leadership. That's just somebody protecting their own cheddar. They act like everything is chill because the weather outside Lunenburg is 21 degrees Celsius. But really, this whole thing smells dusty. You think things are stable? Think again when it drops to a cool 14 degrees tonight. We need power right now. So we got to keep that energy up because these politicians ain't jumping. Blackpink will jump. Y'all ready for us to take that kick like the beat demands? Let's go.
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0: Yo, it's Thursday and you still sleeping on this global money drama? Their financial news scrolls talking about the DAX slip? Bruh, man, sounding like somebody dipped their pen in jargon just for clout. Systemic oversight doing what? Trying to understand your wallet when everything is shaky? Listen, if all that talk about rates ain't gonna keep you warm when it drops to 13 degrees tonight, then we don't care. Speaking of things not right, if y'all trying to head out through Lower Saxony, check around for that rest stop. The toilet situation over there is defective. Seriously? Y'all getting these petty setbacks while the market busts. We ain't stressing with nobody else drama today. Keep those vibes high and let Saweetie teach us how to really sway right now.
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0: Yo, we talking about global powers playing checkers with nukes drama? Man, that whole U.S. deal sounds strictly like bad movie script writing. The middle of the world getting hyped up over a couple of cores with some uranium shine. I don't even care less. Meanwhile, y'all driving around Lower Saxony gotta watch out. They got wooden pieces thrown in the roadway near Meppen. You stressed with state secrets and tripping over lumber? Check that B-70 route before you lose your soul. It's 18 degrees now here in Wilhelmshaven, overcast vibes. But by night, we dip into 14 degrees. Keep those coats handy because things are getting patchy. Yo, talk about something hitting different. Ellie Goulding dropping in my city next? Like, don't tell me you gonna make it sound like anywhere ain't already been claimed and owned up. Let's go.
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0: Yo, y'all still sleeping? Them talking about capping fuel prices like it's some kind of secret recipe they gotta bake out of Luxembourg? Ain't nobody wants big oil giants running reckless stunts. Check this, demanding all that scrutiny while they straight up profiteering. That ain't fixing the market, man. That's just another circle of control. The B-70 is clean, though, so don't worry about tripping on road construction near Meppen now. Seems like even the danger cleared out. It's 19 degrees Celsius in Hildesheim. Partly cloudy? Y'all really worried about whether you need a jacket when the real issues are deeper than that weather pattern? Let's just ride it out and let Toby Romeo drop this heat, keeping us woke as hell tonight.
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0: Y'all know it's Thursday afternoon and we still riding through this set, man. Look, watching all these big names jump ship like that, Adeyemi move exposes something deep. You can rock all your jerseys, you can even have success. But if your squad structure is shaky, they're gonna leave regardless of the shine. Receipts got me on my guard, boo. Nah, don't sweat the A1 lift or the 20 degrees Celsius out in Osnabrück today. That overcast weather could barely match the drama right now. Keep something solid coming. Let Hawk Nelson drop this heat and get us hyped for the rest of the week.
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that out here about those big names giving away their clout? Nah, man, some people are so focused on playing political appeasement, they forget how to read a room, like trying to fool us with fake legitimacy. Seriously, traffic up on A2 today? Just another sign something ain't straight and we move through that mess knowing the risk. It feels like 19 degrees Celsius outside now at Helmstead, but by morning it drops down to 14. Kinda cold for all that drama unfolding everywhere. Let these sounds do the talking, yeah? Give us that Robbie Williams track. Let's feel something real while these clowns debate everything.

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1: You really catch all that talk about pension reforms? Man, it sounds like they're selling you a mirage. Call us something a turning point when we know those compromises are just smoke and mirrors. They talk of stability, talk of Sweden models, but the real long game is always left out of these press statements. Keep your eyes open, nothing this clean ain't sustainable. Speaking of things not running straight, y'all stuck on an A2 near Braunschweig? Faulty because some idiot parked their rig in the fast lane? Sounds about right for a Thursday afternoon mess. We move through that kind of systemic fault, whether it's the freeway or the political process. 19 degrees Celsius out there at Delmenhorst. Partly cloudy, sure, but it ain't nothing compared to this level of drama. You want something real? Something with soul and grime? Get ready for some Springsteen raw energy. Let that sound take over now.

culture is just corporate comfort dressed up in academic robes, yeah? Allowing CO2 numbers to trip up like an out-of-pocket dude at a block party is not ambition, it's weakness. Now listen, if the system can mess with climate goals this much, don't even get me started on those freeways. Stuck near Braunschweig right now. Y'all hear me? Some crook wrecking things or just another idiot parked their rig blocking progress. It's all systemic fail when you know it from deep. 21 degrees right now in Lunenburg, looking kind of breezy, but don't let the weather fool you. Later at 14 degrees, they still got shade built into the plan. Speaking of attitudes, we keep that energy going with Trina next. That's my attitude. Don't worry, darling. This is an attitude you can buy. And trust me, it hits harder than German Autobahn traffic.

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1: Yo, what up? It's 5:10 in the evening here on Hubu FM. Don't stress yourself over soccer transfers or talking about structural instability. Y'all gonna figure that deep structural crap out later. Speaking of things shifting, B4 is lifted near Lunenburg Good. Delmenhorst got us at 19 degrees Celsius right now, but watch it. By morning, we slipping down to a measly 14 degrees Celsius and overcast. Let's talk academia, more rhythm. We move past all that noise straight into something fire because Ellie Goulding is dropping Animal.
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1: Hoobu.fm. Ayo, Hoobu FM is still thumping 520. Ain't no slowing down tonight. So they got all this talk about bureaucratic rigidity right now. Nah, man, please. Bureaucratic drama always sounds more stressed than it really is. Speaking of things that shouldn't be blocked, we got a report. A German-Palestinian couple actually sued the Foreign Office over issues blocking exits since October last year. Y'all better pay attention to that whole mess while the suits figure out their life. Hit the road just right, 5 kilometers of slow-moving traffic near A.D. Stur in Bremen. Arnstein, because those guys never get done with the work. It's 20 degrees Celsius at Hildesheim or you're in, but don't get comfortable because that ain't gonna last. We talking a drop down to 14 degrees tomorrow morning. Period. Forget the small stuff. Let Christina Million drop AM to PM straight into your speakers. Somebody.

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1: Yo, y'all been catching all this hot mess talk? Listen, I mean, people arguing over politicians dropping a firewall, just giving dangerous legitimacy when everybody else is playing political appeasing games. Wild. Quick shout out, 839 has junk up both ways near Lichtenberg right now. Watch those wheels. Only 20 degrees Celsius out there. Yeah, overcast clouds, y'all can tell it today. Get ready to chill because later we ain't hitting higher than 14 degrees. But enough talk. Pray those tunes connect. We got that banger next. R.A. Wade with Where's My Husband? Let the good vibes low-key take over this whole set.

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1: 5:40 in the evening on a Thursday. Y'all been catching all this hot mess intel? Some folks out here trying to run fake governments and playing with money like that's Monopoly cash, we know what I mean? Prosecutors finally dropped the truth bomb, dealing with illegal banking and a 10 million euro operation as well. Y'all know better than to play those anti-state elements games. Speaking of things dropping, B6 lifted near Nuremberg entrance, so keep moving over there. It's all clear now. Weather in Oldenburg sitting at 19 degrees Celsius, patchy out there. Time to vibe, though, because we got to take a little dip in the romance for this set. Old L'Amour by Erasure. Y'all trying to make us feel that kind of dramatic love on a Thursday night? I hope the beat matched that move better than a German wedding cake does.

0: listen up. Y'all hearing this chatter? Some folks talking about taxes and sugar like they running some kind of chemical control experiment on the masses. Taxing your appetite? That ain't public health. That's just pure government overreach. Speaking English, those CDU politicians are waving their hands because they can't afford to admit maybe their whole plan is whack. Keep it real. They always trying to tax something, whether in Braunschweig sitting at 21 degrees Celsius, partly cloudy, perfect for questioning everything you hear tonight. And yeah, the 839 status cleared up? Whatever. Now we gotta keep it quick because this Bouncing Souls track ain't gonna jump off by itself. I mean, get ready to bounce and figure out if that song name is deep or just aggressively random. Hit play.
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0: check you. Bavaria stepping up again because those trains ain't reaching the neighborhoods? Damn, this whole transport network is showing its cracks. They say the big routes are key, but peep this, they just gatekeeping connectivity for profit. Some folks gotta feel like they run the rails, only care if your wallet got beef with their portfolio. Weather in Göttingen sitting at 19 degrees Celsius, right? Partly cloudy enough to think straight and realize how rigged everything is. Yeah, 8 to 9 cleared up? Good looky. Now let's pivot quick. This bouncing souls vibe needs more heart. Get ready for the chorus because we about to breathe through the system tonight. Hit it.
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1: You hear that, World Talk? They worry about some families barely living through the week due to poverty statistics, like 28.9% being hit hardest. Meanwhile, they want to take funds away from kids under 16. Man, y'all really think this system ain't already busted, period. Hildesheim reading at 20 degrees Celsius and partly cloudy. Plenty of weather to let you realize how trash it all is. The traffic update clear up? Bet. All that hype cooled off fast. But nah, we move different tonight. Let Ed handle the vibes. Run this vibe check for us. Hit play.

Y'all really think they got safety locked down after that knife attack at a bank? Special forces making headlines. It just shows how far off this whole system is right now. Look, even the 828 near Lear ain't safe because some busted truck parked on the shoulder. You see the pattern? Everything's hazardous, plain and simple. Right now in Helmstedt, it's 20 degrees Celsius. Clear sky, they want you to believe. But wait till tomorrow when that drops to 14 degrees Celsius and everything turns overcast. Don't get blinded by what is shining. We move different tonight, though. Get ready for the hollies. Let this sound do the real vibe check for us.

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1: Hold up. Stop everything you were doing. Y'all got to hear this mess about the climate system. They got government ministers talking about saving the world while simultaneously letting big corporate emissions climb a dangerous 30% by 2040. This ain't policy. It's a calculated play just for their wallets. They want to trick us with free quotas and watered down goals. Look, Wilhelm Shaving is sitting at 17 degrees Celsius, cloudy looking today. But don't get blinded by the mild temperature reading like you do with those carbon credits bullshit. The 831 lift, okay? That ain't news. Man, we need something to wake up our minds before the day drops further down to 14 degrees and everybody thinks things are cool. Next, cocoon for 070 shake. Just don't let yourself get too deep in that vibe. Keep your eyes wide open tonight because y'all got to stay tuned to what's really happening behind closed doors.

Yo, check it. The market's done, slumped already. Oil over $100, wild talk. They say our economy is vulnerable like that. Nah, man, they just tightening up the cash flow while we sleeping. 827 lift? Good for nothing, really. You got to be paying attention to this bigger mess. Hanover's sitting at 21 degrees and cloudy. So don't get comfy thinking things are fine when your pocket needs more than these little weather reports to save it. We're going to ride out the noise, right up until that dip down to 15 degrees tomorrow. Next up is Neo, So Sick. Y'all trying to feel sick on a track about heartbreak? Nah, we just need something to distract you from realizing your country's economic lifeline is hanging by a thread. Keep those ears open tonight, Hubu FM. Stay locked in.

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1: Yeah, look around. The politics out there are pure theater, right? They keep saying this dude is somehow indispensable. Like keeping him in charge of the interior means anything but stability. Meanwhile, if you're driving near Ahorn or Heidi on the A1, maybe watch for more than just tires. These roads are wild today with 20 degrees clear skies, followed by tomorrow's 14 degree gloom. Pass that skepticism to me. We gotta navigate enough chaos every week. Speaking of things that seem overly dramatic, get ready for LUM Up X and Pia Maria's Halo. I swear it sounds like the soundtrack to a soap opera written after too much strong German coffee. Let's go with this one, y'all.

0: keep your head straight. This ain't an accident, son. This is theater for the masses. Speaking of things falling apart, check the A1, tires and other junk scattered by All Horn or Heidi, a hazardous mess out there. Bremen has it at 18 degrees Celsius, overcast today, but that kind of chaos? That's always right in your pocket. Get ready to hear Blame It on the Lights, Camrod. If you listen close, I swear that song sounds like the truth hiding behind some damn spotlight. Turntable, let's go.
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1: Y'all hear this garbage talking about Crimea, right? Talk about non-negotiable return when they ain't even stop pushing the permanent conflict angle. Straight up theater, mark my words. Y'all think that endless struggle is real? Nah, son, somebody manning the script. It's just another distraction from the truth lurking out there like this foggy 18 degrees Celsius weather in Bremen. Now, y'all might be trying to feel sweet with some sugar-coated sound called sweet coffee, but let me tell you something. The people ain't beautiful. They are complicit, man. Keep your ear to the ground tonight. Hubu FM, don't let nobody wash away the evidence.

0: Yo, check this mess they feeding us, talking about fancy apprenticeships and perfect systems when 84,000 bodies ain't got nowhere to go. And 54 grand spots are just sitting there empty. Man, you know this whole process is cooked. They fiend for grades, but the real need is out there. Forget those paper crowns. Listen close, because they trying to trick y'all with comfort tonight. So let me tell you something. Now we switch gears to Project by Chase McDaniel. Hope this track ain't all flash and no substance like some overgraded diploma, all right? 20 degrees Celsius outside, but the hype in here still got us hot. Play it through.
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1: Yo, check it. You hear that? They call a young body doing some lethal business at a bank down in Regensburg. It's always something, ain't it? Another flash of violence proving once again that the system holding us down is thinner than stale bread. They say keep your wits about you, but even when they lift those crazy traffic warnings near Kloppenburg, or when we peep outside and see just 20 degrees Celsius and cloudy skies, man, the danger ain't external. It's already in the zoning laws. Don't let them tell you everything is stable because some report got crossed out. We keep it raw right here on Hubo FM. Now settle down. We gotta tune up for Nelly Furtado to really get this party moving.
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0: fatal knife hit down in Regensburg? Man, they really got to stop acting like public safety is a suggestion, ain't it? We hear about special forces deploying whenever things get spicy, proving that the system breaks down faster than cheap vinyl. You think life's simple because we see some reports say danger lifted near Kloppenburg? Nah, the real hazard report is always pending right here, baby. It's 20 degrees clear out in Braunschweig right now. Looks nice, but don't be fooled. That beautiful sky can hide anything from a missing zoning law to another flash of madness. They gonna tell you it's stable, but we ain't trying to hear it if the foundation is shaky. We moving through this thing tonight, so hold up. Let's get dialed in for Adrian Nunez and keep that vibe high, yeah?
1: Hubu.fm. Let's talk more music.

0: Hey, check it. They slap Google with 89DM now? Heard they're trying to gatekeep innovation protection like that. Meanwhile, you got to drive careful, too. The 839S SalzGitter is an unsecured hazard zone right now. Don't let corporate overreach or poor caution blind you to what's truly sketchy. Osnabrück, 20 degrees Celsius and cloudy today, but they say tomorrow it drops to 15 degrees, still overcast. Everything seems stable on paper until the system rattles loose. Same with traffic, same with tech policies, it ain't steady. We moved through all this noise tonight. Time to ride out these vibes now.
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Yo, 8 o'clock in the evening, y'all still here? We gotta keep it moving tonight. Listen, you peep that labor market report nonsense, man? It's telling you this rigged system got women underrepresented, but everyone running on these temporary contracts? It ain't struggle. Everybody just bought into the failure. Systemically defective, straight up. And speaking of things stopping you in your tracks, if you out near Hamburg heading to Bremen on the A1, watch who ain't supposed to be there. Objects in busted cars making traffic look like a damn obstacle course. This whole world runs like that, full of things tripping you up when they think nobody sees. We talking real talk about power structure failure, see? Like how 18 degrees Celsius out in Hamburg feels fine now, but by morning, it's dipping down to just 14 degrees and turning partly cloudy. A minor adjustment, nothing, right? Everything is constantly readjusting. So when we drop this next track, Mood 24K Golden with Ian Dior, don't let the catchy beat fool you. Nah, this song got more layers than the conspiracy theories they try to bury under $1 million of hype. Plug in, let's go.

0: Y'all clocked in. Listen close, because that political smoke show, y'all ain't seeing accountability. You just watching people perform on stage, trying to sanitize drama when all we get is optics over truth, straight up. Speaking of things failing, they got junk metal slowing down traffic near Bremen again. 827 looks like a junkyard puzzle out there. It's always something tripping your ride, from busted cars to white-faced politicians flexing their diversity scores. 19 degrees in Wolfsburg, yeah, that feels nice while the drama cooks. Now we flip into Paramore, because if you think this whole show is in a misery business, girl, you ain't been paying attention.
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0: Yo, you really thought that political drama was some kind of firewall? Man, they just trying to sell us a myth right before midnight hits. Check this out. 839 flexing on us again. Danger signs are posted from Braunschweig all the way near Salzgitter Wattenstedt. Now, Pete, the forecasts are gurning 18 degrees now, but later that drops down hard to 13 and partly cloudy. Tonight's vibe is low-key chaos. We gotta stay woke, keep it real. Because when Kerry Hilson comes through with Do It, I hope you actually do something besides nap on the couch.
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0: Hold up, listen close. You think this whole emissions thing is even about climate? Nah, they just trying to sell us a corporate dream machine, allowing that massive 30% spike in CO2 by 2040. They sacrificing your future comfort for their bank accounts. It's unbelievable. And speaking of feeling boxed in, the A29 hitting rough near Oldenburg, all these objects blocking the right lane, sounds like a metaphor for what they really want us to accept. Check Hamburg, we got 18 degrees now and it's clear, but by morning that drops down hard to 14 degrees, partly cloudy. Get real about when things change. We gotta stay sharp, you ain't allowed to sleep on the truth. When a power station plays something like a hot, I hope at least you remember what your keys are keeping you from being distracted.
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0: Yo, check it. They flashing you these numbers about profitability, like German medicine doing fine with an average revenue of $854K. Nah, man, that just means some few high rollers ate all the bread, leaving everybody else in the dust. Speaking of obstruction, y'all gotta watch out on the 829 near Oldenburg, too. Objects clogging up that right lane ain't no coincidence. That's a warning shot. Hamburg sitting at 17 degrees and looking partly cloudy? Wake up. Think about what's truly blocking your path. We keep it real with this one. We do not soften the truth. Alex DJ got Better Off Alone coming up. Hope that hits different tonight.
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check it. Y'all see the market numbers? The DAX dipping into the red before that ECB meeting? Man, like they just giving us a show about financial drama and oil prices rising again. It gives me suspicion. Meanwhile, over on the 31 near Emden, y'all gotta watch out for tire parts objects. Real life is playing games with busted rubber, baby. We talking about things that ain't right. Don't worry about it, though. Oldenburg is only sitting at a chill 17 degrees and partly cloudy tonight. When we wake up, you're still going to be dealing with the drama, maybe 14 degrees tomorrow morning. But enough about all this messy stuff. We got that smooth vibe coming now. Of the Night by Bastille. Let's go.

0: 831 traffic update. Yeah, gotta keep it moving toward Emden near Riepi, but slow down. Those objects piled up on that right lane are a straight up hazard, y'all hear me? Don't treat these busted tires like road art. Talking about power plays over in the capital too, these political reshuffles with Krings taking over just to manage who runs what part of the party. Man, they really love throwing people around to keep that dominance in check, ain't they? It's a forced hustle for control, period. Look, it's 19 degrees Celsius in Hanover, totally overcast and moody out there, but we ain't stopping for basic German weather reporters tonight. We gotta ride this energy home with you guys now. Tove Lo on the speakers.
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0: Hey, check it. You hear that siren call? Seems like everything's moving tonight at Hoobo FM, but don't let the surface shine fool you. Those big numbers they show? Yeah, growth is happening, but structurally speaking, some things are still running slow, period. We gotta see through the smoke screen of success, y'all hear me? The whole utilization game out there screams unfinished business. Oldenburg sitting at 17 degrees Celsius, partly cloudy. It looks chill, but we know what's going on underneath. 831 is cleared by Riepi. That's smooth rolling, no cap. Don't get pressed off the facade. We gonna ride this energy home now. Britney Spears knows exactly how to hit you with some truth. Let's go.
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0: Yo, check it. It's late Thursday night. Y'all still here catching the smoke? Seems like the politicians are having a damn circus over there with all these power moves. Maneuvering directors, playing king, taking turf, designed just to make you feel confused. Meanwhile, out in Lower Saxony, traffic is clear near Emden now. Status lifted, ain't nobody stuck on that 831 anymore. Hamburg today hitting 17 degrees Celsius, partly cloudy, and tomorrow morning it drops down to 14 degrees Celsius. Same story. So yeah, the puppet show continues regardless of the forecast. We gotta keep it real though, so we gonna let them play Beautiful Dying Day now. Just lean back, mind your business, and let that Fireflies take you out.
1: 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Live the vibe.

It's hard to say that I'd rather stay awake when I'm asleep, because my dreams are bursting at the seams.

And y'all feel that kind of fake buzz tonight? Some power play just went down in the CDU circles, right? They got to move these directors around like chess pawns. Kring's taking over duty from Bilger, all because some part of Baden-Württemberg think they run the whole dang game. Ain't nobody going to control nothing this deep. Be straight up about it. Yeah, maybe Osnabrück traffic near A1 is sketchy today with cars and folks messing up the road. Stay safe out there. Over in Oldenburg, 16 degrees Celsius, partly cloudy, but don't let the weather fool you. The truth stays cold. Let that shit simmer down because we ain't getting nothing real from those suits. Time to breathe deep, y'all. This next track is called Promises by Mayday Parade. Let it wash over you.

it's Thursday night now, and you ain't seen nothing real all week. Need me to break down this CDU mess again? Like Linderman taking that BMG job while Nina Working moves up? It still sounds like a committee of squirrels trying to steal nuts. These power plays, fueled by Spawn's chaotic exit, it gives me the creeps. Meanwhile, they got to tell y'all the 831 warning has been lifted near Lingen toward Meppen, all clear out there, I guess. Over at Wolfsburg, it's a crisp 17 degrees Celsius and clear sky. Enough chill factor to keep you paranoid, though. We stay locked down on frustration. Y'all ready for some music that sounds like a shiny lie? CeeLo Green is dropping Bright Lights, Bigger City. Try not to get blinded by the shimmer of temporary success.

0: Thursday night is done. Man, you see all those political moves? Working, getting that gig while they still got a scrub spawns mess? It sounds like nothing real sticks around when the cameras are rolling, know what I mean? Political optics always trump truth. That ain't new homework. And yeah, 831 near Lingen? Cleared up? I guess you can finally leave the danger zone. Over in Osnabrück, it's just 19 degrees and cloudy. Keep those shades packed because nothing is bright tonight either. Enough said, though. My time out, y'all. Mike's on deck to take this thing down. He got that chill energy you need, Orin. We ride out with parcels playing overnight. Don't get too hyped now, though. Cuba FM for the rest of your Thursday night flow.
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0: Hey, Night Owls. Thanks to Carl for keeping the mic warm, though. Judging by his chatty nature, he's probably going to stumble through the exit hours before us. Speaking of stumbling, if you were worrying about that A1 stretch toward Bremen and Osnabrück, good news, they cleared it. Now for a quick deep thought. It seems political maneuvering continues to trump actual accountability, doesn't it? The curtain call on scandals and new titles, it's always about the optics. Out here in Wilhelmshaven, we're talking 15 degrees Celsius and cloudy right now, dropping to maybe 14 by morning. Time for things to mellow out a little bit. Let's hit rewind with Owl City. Shooting star vibes are definitely needed right now. 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

thinking about how global stability hinges on things like maritime law, it frankly feels exhausting. Seeing leaders warn that inaction risks everything out there in the Red Sea is sobering stuff. Good thing traffic nonsense near Osnabrück is fully lifted. Let's breathe easy. It's only 17 degrees Celsius and clear sky right here in Hildesheim now. But don't get comfortable, because by morning, it drops to 14 with some scattered clouds. Now, Juan Carlos Labajo's runaway baby is up next. Maybe save the dramatic escape for after you finish your cup of tea. Kubel FM just keeps cruising through the evening vibe.

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2: Global headlines about stability sounds exhausting indeed. Wishing all those international leaders could focus as much effort here. A small flock of sheep has successfully narrowed the B6 in Nienburg down to one lane. Seriously, nature knows how to cause chaos better than anyone. Speaking of things changing, Hamburg is settled at 16 degrees Celsius. But by morning, it's dropping to 14 with patchy clouds. Let's just take a breath. Coming up is royalty from Dexter Britain, a good soundtrack for dealing with complex geopolitical issues, and roadside livestock.

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1: It's getting pretty late out here in Lower Saxony. All this talk about global instability and Red Sea blockades sounds utterly exhausting. Honestly, MERS calling those actions reckless definitely raises the stakes, doesn't it? One hopes for clear navigation channels everywhere, both literally and figuratively. Now, if you think that big geopolitical chaos is complex, wait until you hit Nienburg. Sheep have again managed to reduce the B6 down to a single lane today, truly masters of vehicular engineering mayhem. After all that heavy reading, let's pivot hard. Get ready for some pop perfection. If you feel like you want to freak out a little tonight, Victoria Justice is here with Freak the Freak Out.

0: financial pulse feels erratic tonight, doesn't it? With that DAX index slipping another 0.6%, global markets sound utterly overwhelming. But hey, even if navigating economies demands more focus than traffic updates on the A1, at least Braunschweig is keeping things surprisingly nice right now at 16 degrees Celsius. Think about our next day, though. A drop to 14 degrees and cloudy skies suggests things might get moody before they clear up again. We've covered global turbulence, economic unknowns, and car troubles. Perhaps it's time for an escape plan. Take a deep breath and let us remind you that even if the indices are falling, life is still wide open. Christina Aguilera is here with Around the World. Let's take on this chaos together.
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1: 10:50 on this Thursday evening, and you've absorbed everything from constitutional law to local A1 chatter. The Karlsruhe ruling says a lot about how complex political claims can seem, almost like a high-stakes academic puzzle. But let's be real, sometimes understanding why emergency vehicle danger was lifted near Ahlhorn or Haida is enough mental heavy lifting for one night. It's time to leave the statutes and the sudden drops in blood pressure behind. Just breathe. Give your mind something gentle to wander toward. Ellie Goulding reminds us that when everything feels unsettled, absolutely anything could happen next.
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1: 11 o'clock and everything is settled. Even if global markets are still nervous about that massive 1.9% drop amid AI spending sprees, take a breath. Just remember, Osnabrück is only 17 degrees Celsius tonight. Nothing dramatic there. And hey, at least the B4 warning has cleared across Lüneburg Hagen. Let's leave the finance and infrastructure worries behind for now. Sometimes you just need pure sunshine to dispel all that late night tension. Doesn't happen to be pocket full of sunshine, does it?

0: Thursday nights always hit different. We've got a crisp 15 degrees Celsius clear sky right now in Helmstedt. Perfect backdrop before that cloudy dip to 14 degrees tomorrow morning. Speaking of things settling down, the B4 warning near Lüneburg Hagen has officially canceled across both directions. The danger's cleared. Keeping up with all the major headlines, sounds like pension schemes are giving us another deep dive tonight. Compromise hailed as magic, even if questions about true long-term stability persist. But we're putting that stuff aside. If nothing else on radio right now is over, it's Amy McDonald singing Don't Tell Me That It's Over. Let's vibe out.
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0: Thursday night deserves a total reset button click. Honestly, some headlines are wild. Let's just leave the police reports in Regensburg where they belong. We can keep our focus on better things tonight. Hey, it's deceptively lovely out there at 15 degrees Celsius for now, although you know that mood is going to ease back down to 14 degrees later. Doesn't matter. Mike and Hubu FM have the vibe covered. Time to groove into some pure nostalgia with Lips Inc.
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1: Where are you?

0: The night has certainly provided a buffet of chaos, hasn't it? Stock markets tanking and endless updates about infrastructure spending. Honestly, we deal in better company here at Hubu FM. Focus on something predictable instead, like temperatures staying steady at 14 degrees Celsius even after an overcast start. From the A27 warnings to these colossal economy wobbles, life throws a lot of unpredictable nonsense our way. But you know what's always consistent? The need for a moment of quiet reflection later tonight. We left all the deep sea financial dread behind, so let's settle into something wonderfully straightforward with Jim. Hopefully, this track is anti-stress enough to counteract all those phantom wildlife encounters warning us about deer on the road.
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0: Did you see that Google fine? 890 million euros? The numbers make your head spin. Apparently, even massive corporations can't escape a little regulatory spotlight. Honestly, dealing with systemic power usually happens when the weather is at least 5 degrees warmer than it feels right now. For those heading out on the A27 today, remember, while we appreciate the shade of these clouds in Oldenburg, you still need to treat those deer like they're actively trying to mess up your playlist. Just settle back, relax, and let Sam Smith handle the heavy lifting.
1: Hubu.fm. Music first, always.

Another Thursday night, and the U.S. markets are doing the dramatic thing, dipping nearly 2% with that AI cash burn rate hitting every headline. It just proves money loves hype more than actual infrastructure, doesn't it? Meanwhile, here in Wolfsburg, we're stable at 14 degrees Celsius, which is far less chaotic than a billion-dollar tech investment spiral. Shh, settle back. Let the communards take the wheel and remind us that sometimes you absolutely cannot say goodbye.

0: Music first, always.
1: Midnight hits again, folks. Things are getting serious out there in Regensburg after hearing about that brutal bank attack. A stark reminder of vulnerability, I suppose. On a vastly different note, though, good news for our drivers. The danger status on the A27 is lifted. No more worries heading toward Bremerhaven. It's already 14 degrees Celsius here in Braunschweig, and while the sky looks clear right now, it might get cloudy later. But don't fret, tonight's vibe remains perfect background noise. Let's ease into this one with Sir Sly.

0: 10 at night means we're deep into the weekend, everyone. Time to slow down and settle in. Our thoughts are certainly with families dealing with complex legal battles like the one challenging bureaucratic blockades regarding Gaza access. It's a heavy story, admittedly, a stark look at where policy meets human struggle. But we know you deserve tonight to be purely yours. Before we get there, quickly heads up for anyone heading out this way. Watch out for objects near Bad Fallingbostel on the A7. Even just a stray plastic piece can complicate things. Speaking of complications, Wilmington is currently at 14 degrees Celsius and overcast. But meteorologists promise that by morning, it will be partly cloudy and still sticking with 14 degrees. Don't let any of this administrative rigidity derail your mood. We've got Sam Smith coming up next with Like I Can, perfect for reminding us all that sometimes just being present is exactly enough to get through a Friday night.
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It's 12:20 and we are definitely deep into that sweet spot where time just melts away. Before the music hits, a quick heads up if you're heading out tonight, watch for unexpected obstacles. There's an oil slick reported along some of these roads. It sounds messy, doesn't it? Kind of like trying to track who is supposedly indispensable when political promises get tangled up with faction stability. Seriously, all the buzz about keeping names on the ministry list? It's quite a performance. Meanwhile, Oldenburg weather drops a couple of degrees, settling at 15 Celsius now and looking overcast. But don't sweat it, because tomorrow morning clocks us back to 14 Celsius and partly cloudy skies. Just breathe through the chaos, whether it's on the highway or in Berlin. We need something that cuts through all the noise tonight, so grab your dancing shoes, because this remix is perfect for making a little trouble with Material Boy by Sir Sly.

0: So before we drop into some deep tracks, a little check on your local coordinates. If you're heading near Oldenburg, that bad falling Bostel street stretch, it's finally clear now. Hours. But listen up regarding the rail costs. A massive 10% jump and that $400 million adjustment from the EU rulings sounds like enough paperwork to sink a small nation. Meanwhile, around Helmstedt, it's holding at a crisp 14 degrees Celsius right now under a beautiful clear sky, though expect things getting overcast later this afternoon. Don't worry about complex logistics or fluctuating climate reports. It's Friday night. Tonight, the only thing we should be concerned with saying is exactly what Fifth Harmony has on the next track. Don't Say You Love Me. Yeah, try to keep those deep emotions in check until after the beat drops.
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0: ninth hour radio status check. In Bremen right now, it's holding at a mild 14 degrees Celsius, partly cloudy. Trying to wrap our heads around all the news tonight, the legislative back and forth on heating acts validating procedure over pure politics is a lot for a Friday night, let alone this late. Major road hazards spotted across Lower Saxony. Apparently, even this late requires driving past foxes and defective vehicles near that A37 junction. But honestly, we are deep into the weekend now. Your tracks requested are dropping with Like That by Sotareco. Hang tight for the beat drop.
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Hanover is holding at a perfect 15 degrees Celsius and partly cloudy. What a lovely transition into the weekend. The night news cycle can be exhausting, so let's just breathe. A little reminder that there are objects on the A1 between Kloppenburg and Vechta, just exercise caution out there. But right now, we're deep in our final hours of freedom. Take a moment to settle in. Leave all the big things to tomorrow morning. We've got Conan Gray up next with Wish You Were Sober. Let that sound just wash over you and carry this great Friday night right into Saturday.

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1: We Made It. 1 o'clock on Friday, meaning survival mode is fully engaged. Hamburg's at 15 degrees Celsius and stubbornly overcast. Perfect mood weather, right? Listen, if you keep looking at those financial numbers, the DAX dropping another 0.6%, you might get a headache contemplating the global economy. Quick safety alert while your brain processes that. There are road straps on the A1 near Vecta requiring serious caution out there. Anyway, leave the big decisions until tomorrow. It's time for some much better energy. Brace yourself and let Linkin Park take over now.

0: Unschwei get a clear 13 degrees Celsius, perfect night vibes, really. We face some intense news coverage tonight regarding safety delays until July 2027. That is, unfortunately, heavy stuff. Since we can't solve all the world's bureaucracy issues between sets, focus on this. Let your minds drift to the music. Don't worry about heaven being on fire right now. Just soak up this massive energy. Johnny Huen has heaven's ON fire, so turn those heaters up and keep that perfect late-night Friday vibe going.
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1: 13 degrees out there tonight. Clear skies. Perfect for ignoring global economics. We've covered some serious corporate friction regarding fuel prices and profiteering. It's enough tension to power a small industrial city, honestly. But Mike here knows that the best kind of regulation is letting your mind wander after midnight. Don't worry about price caps or energy markets right now, because tonight we are celebrating feeling free. Get ready for Madonna's I Feel So Free.

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1: It's 1:30 on Friday, 24th July, the witching hour of pure, excellent company. We just saw that Google got hit with an $890 million fine, proving once again that even massive corporations can eventually run into consumer choice. Only $890 million for allegedly abusing search dominance. I mean, that's enough dough to fund a small national holiday weekend. Quick update, the danger has lifted on the A37 toward Hanover South and Kassel. So clear roads ahead for those commuters still out exploring Lower Saxony. We are deep into the Freedom Zone tonight. We're leaving corporate friction behind while 14 degrees Celsius promises better afternoon weather. Get ready, because this next track, Billionaire, is going to make us talk about wealth, status, and yes, maybe even how much money it takes to run a massive search algorithm.
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1: Seriously, the political maneuvering in Germany tonight feels less like governance and more like a very expensive soap opera. From Linnemann grabbing the health ministry role all the way to Warken filling that chancellery void, absolute high-level power plays brewing after Spahn's departure. It's massive internal shakeup stuff. Meteorologically, we have 14 degrees Celsius and partly cloudy skies here in Osnabrück. Decidedly predictable compared to that CDU room right now. The weather says tomorrow will be a steady 15 degrees Celsius overcast, but the political headlines are anything but calm. Speaking of things not communicating properly, RAT is dropping lack of communication. Let's dive into some genuine signal loss.

0: Another round of nerves tonight, folks. The DAX started in the red just before that ECB meeting, a real sign of deep doubt about how things are running. Global tensions and rising oil prices adding unwelcome weight. Honestly, it sounds like a 12 degrees Celsius day in Helmstedt compared to these fluctuating markets. Traffic on the A31 is good news, I guess, but right now, nobody seems able to find stable footing economically. Bebe Rexha is here next, so let's get ready for some proper dramatic flair.
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0: It's past 2 a.m. You deserve something more powerful than slow-moving government bureaucracy right now. Seeing those headlines about total paralysis makes me think things really feel like what 14 degrees Celsius feels like when every cloud passes over Oldenburg. That whole care reform thing sounds impossibly knotted, doesn't it? On a brighter note, the Aether 1 danger zone is lifted. Some things just clear up. So breathe easy. We're transitioning from those weighty topics to Sophia Carlberg and running. Let those worries float away with this one.
1: 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Stay tuned. 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